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0: Oras sa buong Pilipinas. 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We have landed to the program that you've been waiting for one whole week. Kaya let's make the most out of his presence right here. 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
1: Actually po, nakalimutan kong Friday. 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Of course, dun po sa mga listeners po natin, syempre, magandang umaga po. At sa mga avid listeners po natin, sina Bel Dizon, si Ray Gueco, si Fer Maglalang, si Robertine, at yung pong best friend ko pong nasa Bay Area, si Arnold Belenson. 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
0: Yeah. Alam nyo ba, aga-aga may nag-text sa atin dito. Sabi niya, good morning DJ KJ and Attorney Will. Listening here at our legal aid with the Todas of Tarlac. Shoutout daw sa lahat ng LSP 1 and 2 ng TSU Law. From TSU Law Family. Thank you po. Tarlac State University.
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0: Speaking of you know, people from your profession, kahapon ni Jose Abad Santos Day, it was a special non-working.
1: Yeah, he died because he didn't want to profess allegiance to the Japanese.
0: So he was executed.
1: Yes.
0: So it's been decades na, no? Namatay siya, ano, 1942. Malamang di mo na inabutan to, attorney.
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1: 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Okay. 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
1: It shows loyalty to the Philippines. Yeah. That treason is something he cannot accept.
0: Kumbaga, we're commemorating his patriotism. Opo. 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
0: Can he still be, sa tingin mo, a possible candidate in the 2023?
1: Yes, but he's not very popular right now. Di ba? Pero as to qualification po, yung pong track record po niya, naging KB chairman po yan eh. During the time of the old Marcos, yung pong unang Ferdinand E. Marcos. Kasi ako po eh, lumaki po sa panahon po ni Ferdinand E. Marcos. Alam mo, pinamememorize pa lahat ng mga ministers noon sa amin.
0: Oh.
1: Yeah.
0: So, hindi pa secretary ang tawag doon sa mga secretary ng ministers?
1: Because after initially, they were called secretaries under the 1935 Constitution, which is after the Commonwealth. No? Yung Philippine Bill of 1902, tapos nakalagay sa Tidings McDuffie Law na bibigyan tayo ng kalayaan. And after the Japanese War, we were given so-called freedom kasi meron pa rin control ang Philippines kasi yung Bel Air Act o yung tinatawag nating parity agreement na yung mga Amerikano po eh, pwede pa rin pong magkaroon ng mga land and properties in the Philippines until 1978. Kaya po sinasabi kong it's not yet a complete independence. But after that, no 1973, kaya naging ministers po sila. After the 1937 Constitution, we have the 1973 Constitution, naging parliament po tayo. And I could understand why the old Marcos, Ferdinand E. Marcos, wanted the parliament because most in our region, particularly Southeast Asia, eh, parliament po sila. Hindi po sila nag-adapt ng presidential system of government. Tayo lang po because we were influenced by the Americans.
0: So it's the influence of the Americans. Pati education system natin, di ba?
1: Yes. Kaya wala tayong dating grade 12. Ngayon meron na.
0: So it's the same thing na pinag-uusapan pa rin yan. It's still debatable if K-12 is indeed working for sa kagandahan
1: alam mo,
0: ng mga...
1: It could properly work if it is properly planned. Kasi katulad po sa Amerika, hindi po nasasayang yung grade 11 and 12. Kasi po, pwede na po kayong kumuha ng mga units at gagraduate po kayo ng grade 12 na sabay po, meron na po kayong prerequisite sa college.
0: Okay. We're speaking already of you know, the students and the educational system. Merong isang panukala, ang isa ho sa mga senador natin kasalukuyan, this is in the persona of Senator J.V. Ejercito. So he filed a Senate bill. It's Senate Bill number 1961. So ano ba itong Senate bill na ito? Although diniscuss ko kanina sa balita, ano? This aims to provide 5,000 pesos to fresh graduates of Philippine tertiary institutions, universities, colleges, and training institutions to cover the initial expenses while they scout for a job. So this includes daw transportation cost, yung pagpiprint ng resumes, and other relevant documents, and the purchase of proper work attire, which adds to the financial burden daw ng isang fresh graduates. Ang pinanggagalingan kasi daw niya, the unemployment rate of college graduates in the country rose by 2.6% in the 2025 from 35.6% in December 2024. Ang tanong ko lang, would this really solve the problem of unemployment in the country? Itong pagbibigay ng 5,000, what do you think?
1: Of course, hindi. 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
0: 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A hot take. 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Kasi isipin mo, no? We are going to stash away an amount of... may budget yun for sure eh. 5,000 yan eh.
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0: Every year yan eh, di ba?
1: And then, tsaka billions. We're talking of billions. Sana ilagay nila dun sa programa talaga.
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0: What do you mean when you say dole out?
1: Binibigay lang po natin. 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
1: 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If there is something that after ma-employ po sila, babayaran po nila sa gobyerno.
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1: Study
0: yung
1: Sign Now, Pay Later
0: program. 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
1: 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Ang dami po nating scholar.
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0: 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So, dapat may requirement na you work in the government if the government was the one who sent you to school.
1: Pinag-aral ka ng gobyerno eh, mm-hmm. ng libre.
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1: 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Mm-hmm. 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
1: 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The screening test mm-hmm. is medyo difficult.
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0: yeah.
1: as an assistance.
0: Mm-hmm. Diba?
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1: The University of the Philippines was established by the Americans.
0: Mm-hmm.
1: So you would see the system of education, it was adapted from the American system.
0: Okay.
1: Kasi during that time, puro mga pare mm-hmm. ang nirerespetong mga institusyon, University mm-hmm. of Santo Tomas, Ateneo, Letran, blah blah blah. Mm-hmm. 'Di ba mga Catholic schools?
0: Correct.
1: So to have a secular perception of education and not to I would say in order to allow, no? Mm-hmm. Para payagan makapag-isip ng mas malaya. 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
8: As it is now, 8:46 na umaga, usapin muna tayo ng impeachment. Nabalitaan ko, the Senate leadership is planning to designate one of its members, particular itong si Senator Kiko Pangilinan, bilang tinatawag na impeachment manager. This is the first time that I heard about impeachment manager. Bago ba talaga to? Dati na hindi ko lang napapansin.
9: Ah, hindi. Bago yan.
8: Ano ba ibig sabihin ng impeachment manager?
9: Siguro, i-advise lahat kung paano ang proseso na gagamitin nila.
8: Mm-hmm. 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
9: Hindi, hindi yan nakasulat sa saligang batas.
8: The impeachment process is not written?
9: Yung basic lang na it should be elevated to them kung makakakuha sila ng 1/3 votes from the House of Representatives. Mm. At pagkatapos, magkakaroon ng trial.
8: Mm. Okay. So ngayon, they can make this new role. Ito, ang yes. Senado ang gagawa noon. Hindi na kailangan pa-aproban kung kani-kanino pa.
9: Oh, sa kanila talaga yun. Hmm. Tapos, ang magiging presiding yung Chief Justice, di ba?
8: Mm-hmm. Pero, well, Kiko Pangilinan is, sabi mo nga kanina, is
9: a
8: lawyer.
9: Yeah.
8: Pero would he be the best choice?
9: He graduated from UP. I think, bias ako, no? Mm. Kasi lagi ako...
8: Kasi may mga... Kaya iniisip natin, this is a legal proceeding. Ay, legal proceeding ba ito? Tama ba ako?
9: Ang in a way, it is. Yung rule of evidence, okay. Marking...
8: So, yung gagawin yung trabaho, very technical?
9: More on what is admissible, what is acceptable, delineation of the issues, kung ano yung legal na naisampa. Kasi ang hindi pa napag-decide kung paano ginagawa yung complaint or information for impeachment.
8: Okay.
9: Wala pa yun eh.
8: But there are also a lot of lawyers in the Senate, although mas marami yung mga abogado sa House, no? House of Representatives. Would he be the best choice as the impeachment manager? In your opinion?
9: Doon sa na-obserbahan ko...
8: Hot take na naman to, ha?
9: Ang naging honor student dyan sa mga na nandyan pa is Pia Cayetano. Okay. At tahimik yun at level-headed.
8: Mm-hmm.
9: Ngayon, ang medyo articulate naman, si Peter Cayetano.
8: Mm-hmm.
9: I don't think Kiko Pangilinan used to be a trial lawyer.
8: Mm-hmm.
9: At least,
8: so, siguro, at least for you, yung nakikita mo requirement, dapat naging trial lawyer ka?
9: Hindi naman, pero madali kang mag-absorb
8: okay.
9: ng mga legal parameters.
8: Okay. 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
9: Hindi po.
8: Oh.
9: Kasi po, ang disinheritance, may grounds po yan.
8: Mm-hmm.
9: Yung attempt on the life of the testator. Ibig sabihin, yung...
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9: Opo. 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
9: Na pwede ka pong i-disinherit.
8: Ah, wait. So, meaning... A parent can actually file a case against each child
9: for disinheritance.
8: Are there grounds for that? Yes. Or basta gusto trip lang ng magulang mo, hindi ka papamanahan?
9: Sa Philippine context po, hindi. There are specific grounds kung bakit ka po pwedeng i-disinherit. At pwede rin pong banggitin yon sa last will and testament.
8: Sige. 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
9: 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It was more about the other son. 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
9: 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Maganda po. And it's a good thing pag-end po ng aming program eh, nagbabasa po si KG ng mga passage. Kasi po, you have to reflect after that. Because St. Thomas Aquinas was able to prove the existence of God through five proofs. Ang isa po doon, ang pinaka-importante.
8: Ayan pa, philosophy na tayo, ha?
9: Opo, yung pong
8: principle. Wait, is this philosophy or theology?
9: It's actually a part of theology, but philosophy was utilized by St. Thomas Aquinas in writing Summa Theologiae. He was not satisfied in proving faith without logical reason. And isa po sa sinabi niya, if there is a motion, everything moves because there is a first mover.
8: Ano, parang law of inertia na naman to?
9: Opo. 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Because that is absurd. So, he was saying, there were five proofs, no? So, I'm only discussing one of the proof. Sinasabi niya, so, hindi mo maitatatwa na meron Diyos. Whether you call that
8: St. Thomas Aquinas, can you, remind me lang, is St. Thomas Aquinas the same Thomas sa 12 Apostles sa Doubting Thomas?
9: No.
8: So iba siya. Yeah. Pero parang medyo aligned sila, no? Kasi Doubting Thomas itong
9: Naman, he was not a Doubting Thomas. St. Thomas Aquinas came from a very wealthy family. But he chose to...
8: Kumbaga, he's coming from faith, mas gusto lang niyang palalimin pa kaya siya.
9: Pinatunayan niya na pwede mong patunayan ang faith through reason. At yung pong mga disputat disputation niya or arguments would go to the fact that you cannot deny the existence of God.
8: Very interesting, ano? Pag-usapin talaga ng philosophy, ano? At saka theology, masarap pag-usapan na medyo malalim
9: kaya
8: pong
9: na topic. Ang Universidad na Santo Tomas, lahat po ng nag-aral po doon, mag-aaral po ng St. Thomas Aquinas. In order to strengthen the belief, you are not only convinced to rely on faith, but it is also true reason that you would believe that your faith is true enough to believe the existence of God.
8: Ayan, dami nyo natututunan! Hello to all those who are watching on Facebook Live. Kay Catherine Santos, maganda umaga and God bless you too. Kay Sir Ferdinand Maglalang na nanonood ngayon. At yeah, saka kay...
9: my cousin, he is in Laguna right now.
8: Ayan. Saka kay Luis Garcia, maganda umaga sa iyo.
9: Magandang umaga po.
8: Okay. 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Oh, sabi ni 1478, good morning Attorney DJ KG. 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Ganun ba ang succession?
9: Opo.
8: So tama. 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
9: yun ito? 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
8: Okay, interesting. And then, who takes place as the Senate President? Butuhan na naman ba?
9: Butuhan na naman.
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8: Diba? 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
8: 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Next week ho ulit, eh, magkakarinigan huli tayo sa Usaping Legal. It's Legal Vibes with Attorney Will Rivera. But,
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8: Yan. And I know that that's for sure. Siguradong marami na naman ho silang napulot. But with that, this has been KG Boy saying thank you guys and God bless. God is great. All glory and honor. The best ka talaga, Lord. Leaving with our Bible passage for today. Ito ho'y galing sa 1 Corinthians chapter 3, verse 7. So neither the one who plants nor the one who waters is anything, but only God who makes things grow. 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Bye guys! God bless! 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

That was Khaled with his track Young Dumb Broke, playing here on your number one Good Vibes station, GV 99.1, your Good Vibes. 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

0: It's 9:37 in the morning. Oh, in and out yung audio. 8th day of May 2026. Kavibes, if you just tune in, let me give you your morning essential. Let's start with our weather update for today. Mainly, we have the easterlies affecting the weather system here in the Philippines. And also, we have a tropical cyclone outside the Philippine area of responsibility. Its location, 1,600 kilometers east of northeast Mindanao, with maximum sustained winds of 75 kilometers per hour near the center, and gustiness of up to 90 kilometers per hour. The movement is west-northwestward, so we are expecting it to enter the Philippine area of responsibility over the weekend. So for Visayas and Mindanao, the following days, they'll be experiencing some light rains. Pinapangambahan nga na pumunta to sa bandang Bicol region kasi the volume of the water or the rainfall this tropical cyclone is carrying can cause lahar flow. At alam naman natin dyan sa mayong volcano nag-aalboroto ngayon. So sana naman wag. Now, specific forecast for specific province in Caraga, Northern Mindanao, Zamboangapen, in Barm, Davao Oriental, Davao Occidental, Sarangani Province, Sultan Kudarat, Sikihor, and Palawan. Today, they'll be experiencing cloudy skies with scattered rains and thunderstorm caused by the easterlies for Metro Manila and the rest of the country. Partly cloudy to cloudy skies o maulap-ulap na kalangitan na may halong pulupulong pag-ulan at saka pagkidlat, no? Easterlies pa rin ang may dulot niyan, ka-vibes. Here in Pampanga, as early as 9 a.m., we are already at 32 degrees Celsius. We are expecting it to go even higher. So today is gonna be a scorcher. If you have plans of heading out today, don't forget to bring an umbrella or a water bottle. And of course, pag mainit ang panahon, press kong damit. Importante rin to. Lalo na ngayon na medyo mataas ang humidity natin. The peak of the UV or the peak of sunlight will be experienced at 11 a.m. Yan po ang pinakamainit na panahon, mamayang alas 11 ng umaga. Brunch Takes with DJ Benjamin. Meron tayong special segment ngayon dahil Friday. Kung ano yan, abangan nyo po mamaya. DJ Benjamin will be back after this short break only here on your number one Good Vibes Station, GV99.1. Your Good Vibes, ang oras po natin sa buong Pilipinas ay...
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1: Happy 42 years of us being together, mga ka-vibes. 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Thank you for all the love, mga ka-vibes. 42 together years of good vibes and good music. This is GV99.1, your good vibes.
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0: 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Baka flu na yan. I-BioFlu na.
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With their track, Middle Playing here at GV 99.1. We're gonna do one more song before we open our topic for today. It's 9:58 in the morning, exact time on the clock. Up next, we have Post Malone and Swae Lee with the track Sunflower, GV 99.1. 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
8: My name is DJ Benjamin and this is Brunch Takes. 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I wanna know your take here sa Brunch Takes. 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
8: 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Hola! 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

0: 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It's 10:45 in the morning. DJ Benjamin will be back after the short break. By the way, that time check... Nabulol. Oh, 10:45 ang oras na po yan, atin sa inyo ng Rexidol Forte.
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It's your boy DJ Benjamin at welcome po sa programa kong Brunch Takes. Siyempre, Biyernes ngayon, meron tayong special segment na itanong mo kay DJ Benjamin! 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
1: My name is DJ Benjamin and this is Brunch Takes. 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I wanna know your take here sa Brunch Takes. 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

0: 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Together with other OPM. We have one more OPM music on our queue. If all about that, we'll keep it locked here at GV99.1. 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We'll be back after the short break. Ang oras po natin sa buong Pilipinas ay...
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1: 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This is GV99.1, your good vibes. 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
1: 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For Isn't It Nice? 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

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And of course, nandito na inyong Kikai and Kalingi DJ, DJ Kali sa aking programang Midday Sesh, hanging out with you guys from 12 to 3 p.m. today. Last week, wala si DJ Kli. 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And then, actually, next week pa ako talaga babalik. Kaso nakakaya naman dito sa guest ko today. 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And then, tsaka na-miss ko kayo, mga kavay. So, syempre. Salamat pala sa mga nanood ng aming live last Wednesday with DJ Dada. Belated happy birthday, Direk! We miss you here. Get well soon. I'll let your body decide if this is good enough for you. Already falling up for you. Already falling up for you. Anong lunch ng ating mga ka-vibe? 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Anyway, mga ka-vibes, aantayin ko inyong mga texts, messages, song requests, yung may mga pabate, birthdays, anniversaries, monsteries, wixeries, lahat na. Sige, i-text nyo na kay DJ Klee, ha? 09-67-069-5768 and 09-08-516-4466. 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And also, mga ka-vibes, don't forget to subscribe. Follow nyo na rin kami sa aming mga social media accounts. Later on at 1 p.m, magla-live kami sa Facebook page at www.facebook.com/GV991. 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Antayin ko yung mga ano ha, mga song request ha. And of course, since it's a Friday, ano ang plano nyo tonight? Do you usually go out every Friday since weekend na? It's the last day of, you know, working week. Si DJ Klee parang working hard talaga eh, no? Yung off ni DJ Klee, buti weekends na. So, tao na ako. Dati kasi wala akong day off eh. So anyway, mga ka-vibes, eto ha. You can visit the bigger, better Capito Sports Bar in Mabalacat. 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
13: Someone loses someone they love every day. 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
1: And that was a party for you. You're still with your Kika and Kalingi DJ sa aking programang Midday Sesh. 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At maya-maya, maglo-live po tayo sa ating Facebook page. 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Sabi ni 7969, good afternoon DJ Klee, paki-play niyo naman pong I Choose You by Mario. This is Gretchen from Porac, Pampanga. Thank you po. Yan, na-play ko na yan, Gretchen, na. So, I know you're still tuning in, ha? Hanggang 3 si DJ Klee, ha? And sabi naman ni 3016, hi DJ Klee, pwede pong mag-request ng tahanan by L. Amenong. 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Nagbabasa naman si DJ Klee. Anyway, baliktugtugan muna tayo and then magka-commercial break. And after that, magla-live na po kami sa ating Facebook page. Again, it's www.facebook.com/GV991. 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

0: It's 1 p.m. This time check is brought to you by Rexedal Forte. 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

That was All I Ever Need by Austin Mahone. And your Kika and Kling DJ is still here. Medyo nagpahinga lang. Pero nandito pa rin. Maraming salamat sa lahat ng mga tumutok from 12 to 3 in the afternoon. Thank you very much mga ka-vibes. 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Good afternoon, DJ Klee. 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

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And yes, I'm really looking forward na makasama kayo sa aking program at sa Tigtigan daw. Kaya galing-galingan niyo naman. Ang ano, na-joke lang. Anyway, mga kabais, maraming salamat. This has been your Kika and Kalingi DJ sa aking programang Midday Sesh. Every Fridays po tayo, 12 to 3 in the afternoon. Maraming salamat mga kabibs. Next up will be DJ Kakai. Hanggang 12 midnight ha ang inyong GB na din po. One yung mga favorite DJs ninyo sa Friday and weekend, Saturday and Sunday. Abang-abang lang. 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Alright, so I'll be playing Risk It All by Bruno Mars. This is a requested song over our text line by Mommy Pines. God bless you, everyone. Enjoy the weekend. And yes, see you on Friday next week.

0: It's 3 p.m. This time check is brought to you by BioFlu. Two or more symptoms? Baka flu na yan. I-BioFlu na.
1: Eternal Father.
2: 3 o'clock in the afternoon is the hour of great mercy. At this time, our Lord Jesus Christ died on a cross and redeemed the world. Let us pray. You died, Jesus, but the source of life flowed out for souls, and the ocean of mercy opened up for the whole world. O fountain of life, immeasurable divine mercy, cover the whole world and empty yourself out upon us. O blood and water, which flowed out from the heart of Jesus as a fountain of mercy for us, I trust in you. Holy God, Holy Mighty One, Holy Immortal One, have mercy on us and the whole world. Holy God, Holy Mighty One, Holy Immortal One, have mercy on us and the whole world. Holy God, Holy Mighty One, Holy Immortal One, have mercy on us and the whole world. Amen. Jesus, King of Mercy, we trust in you.
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0: lang na this Friday afternoon. Happy Friday sa inyong lahat. Ano pang hinihintay niyo kung meron kayong mga pabati, may mga pa-advance Happy Mother's Day? O di naman kaya meron kayong mga song request o a dedicated song for someone special? 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Gusto ko naman na song request ni Gretchen na On The Floor. 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Let's get loud. 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Isa nyo na ka, vibes? 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
1: What day is it? 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
0: 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Anyways, let's go back playing good music. 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

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Happy Friday!

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1: Amen.
0: The angel of the Lord declared unto Mary,
1: and she conceived by the power of the Holy Spirit.
0: Hail Mary, full of grace, the Lord is with you. Blessed are you among women, and blessed is the fruit of your womb, Jesus.
1: Holy Mary, Mother of God, pray for us sinners now and at the hour of our death. Amen.
0: Behold, the handmaid of the Lord.
1: Be it done unto me according to thy word.
0: Hail Mary, full of grace, the Lord is with you. Blessed are you among women, and blessed is the fruit of your womb, Jesus.
1: Holy Mary, Mother of God, pray for us sinners, now and at the hour of our death. Amen.
0: And the Word was made flesh,
1: and dwelt among us.
0: Hail Mary, full of grace, the Lord is with you. Blessed are you among women, and blessed is the fruit of your womb, Jesus.
1: Holy Mary, Mother of God, pray for us sinners, now and at the hour of our death. Amen.
0: Pray for us, O Holy Mother of God,
1: that we may be made worthy of the promises of Christ.
0: Let us pray. Pour forth, we beseech thee, O Lord, your grace into our hearts, that we, to whom the incarnation of Christ, thy Son, was made known by the message of an angel, may by his passion and cross be brought to the glory of his resurrection, through the same Christ our Lord. Amen. Glory be to the Father, and to the Son, and to the Holy Spirit.
1: As it was in the beginning, is now, and ever shall be, world without end. Amen.
0: Glory be to the Father, and to the Son, and to the Holy Spirit.

0: to the Son, and to the Holy Spirit, as it was in the beginning, is now, and ever shall be, world without end. Amen.
1: In the name of the Father, and of the Son, and of the Holy Spirit.
2: Amen.
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0: 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Bago natin ituloy-tuloy ang ating magagandang music, GV, shout out nga sa lahat ng mga nakikinig sa atin ngayon. 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And praise God, thanks God, shout out to the future mother-in-law na napakaganda inside and out. 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And this time check is brought to you by Solmux Advance. Balik tugtugan! 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Once again, my name is DJ Dada. Dito lang yan sa programang After 6. Keep it locked only here on GV 99.1. Your good vibes.
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0: 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PIII. Ladies and gentlemen, thank you. 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
0: love. Yeah. From day one. Wake me up before you go, go. Up until today. Today. Your stereos here and keep the good vibes. 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

you got? Cardi the heck at the game in the knock. 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Just go bang, bang like I'm chopping them chops. VVS chain, I'm in love with the rocks. You said you gon' take it, but you got me chopped. 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To that bitch super love, I'ma send you the drop. Press, press, press, press.

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1: 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You know I love yeah.
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1: My girl just caught me.
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1: I don't know how I let this happen.
2: With who?
1: The girl next door, you know? I don't know what to do.
2: So it wasn't you.
1: All right.

But I understand why. See, it's burning me to hold on to this. I know this is something I gotta do, but that don't mean I want to. What I'm trying to say is that I love you. I feel like this is coming to an end, and it's better for me to

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From day one, wake me up before you go, go. Up until today. Keep your stereos here and keep the good vibes. 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

Some days you're the only thing I know. 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

We got everything covered. 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Up until today. Keep your stereos here and keep the good vibes. TV 99.1.

Working on a weekend like usual. 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
0: 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Keep your stereos here and keep the good vibes. 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